invite the Holy Spirit into your life. Hear me now. Never soon. Yeah. 2025, there are different kinds of anointing. If you are praying yourself and you position yourself well, you see the hand of God upon your life.

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It's by the love and mercy. It's by your favor. You are still not yet done with us. We are grateful, Lord. 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

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I have come to you. Please, can you deliver me from this shame? You've been bedridden, and it is shame for you. Why can't you talk to Holy Spirit? 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I don't have a good place. I'm laying my head. God, is this how you created me? He said he has created us in his own image. 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I don't know why it's going this way. Never. You are looking for that visa. You are looking for that money to meet. Lay all your burdens at me.

0: see, we just started the year. 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Always be positive. When you want to do something, just pray to God and be positive about it. And God will see you through. Yeah, madu beo.
1: Enya kofanye madu beo. 2025. Yeah,

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1: 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Yeswe. 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

0: Hallelujah. 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
0: Makayano.
1: Yes,
0: you want me.
1: Hello, La Femme.
0: And you want to quick be.
1: No, do it, La Pinel.
0: No, and do it, La Fiend.
1: Hallelujah. Yes, Yema.
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1: Oh, no, many things.
0: Ah, you see, the poor, and Fonji Joe. Benami, incomito.
1: Jeanette.
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0: Ladji. 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

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Apa to darare, to no yarare, to pirare, to tarare, to sorare, loruko, to ni emi tinje emi ni o.